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1: 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It is a rainy Friday morning of June 5, 2026. 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Pero syempre, the purpose of our guesting this morning is to continue what we left off yesterday. Bitin na bitin po ang oras natin kahapon. So it needed another one. But hopefully, it will not be the last. Before I go to my special guest this morning, I'd like to say something lang. Kasi po, yung nangyari na naman naggulo kahapon sa Senado, nagkaroon ng BRC meeting yung Blue Ribbon Committee. At syempre, nahati na naman ang bayan at ang taong bayan sa mga pumapanig dun sa majority as against the minority. And now, medyo nagbago po yung bilang. Kanina, on my way here, I was watching an interview of the famous si Mehdi Hasan, no? As you know, he is an alumni of the Oxford University in England. He was interviewing Alan Peter Cayetano when he was the Foreign Affairs Secretary under the Duterte administration. And something got my attention because doon niya kinuha yung justification ng war on drugs of the administration of Duterte. Kasi po, recently, sabi niya, I cannot quote him verbatim, but the message is there. Sabi niya, the war on drugs was a necessity because as a pro-life advocate, kailangan nating parang bawasan ang iilan sa mga Pilipino. Doon siya binatikos ni Mehdi Hasan. Sabi niya, are you saying that this is an admissible and a legal procedure to rid the populace of your country from the degenerates, the drug addicts? And then, of course, he did not answer it directly. Sabi niya, parang sinasabi niya, it was a necessity. Recently kasi, si Alan Peter Cayetano, nagsabi na naman siya na he was supporting the war on drugs of Rodrigo Duterte. Okay lang yon. There are Filipinos who do that. There are Filipinos who say that. But Alan Peter Cayetano comes as somebody who is supposed to be a godly person. He comes from the evangelical congregation. And for him to say, okay yan, para mabawas-bawasan ang numero ng ating mga kababayan kasi total mga drug addicts sila. Hindi po. Scriptures will say that killing is not allowed and it's not the right way to go. You rehabilitate them and give them a second chance. In fact, if you remember the movie Schindler's List, when the si Liam Neeson was on the railroad tracks, no, he was saying goodbye already, Ben Kingsley gave him a ring, no, parang with the inscription, nahulog pa ngayon. Nung pinulot ni Liam Neeson, nabasa ang nakalagay doon, whoever saves one life saves the world entire. In reaction, tayo naman, ang sasabihin natin, whoever kills one life kills the world entire. What I'm saying is one life is enough to make a difference. Let us save every life we can. Huwag po masyadong mabilis sa pagbawas ng ating populace through a war on drugs. So, we will go now to our special guest. No, yesterday we had him. He was the former Assistant Secretary of the DILG for Peace and Order. He is now currently the Undersecretary, the Deputy Director General of the Anti-Red Tape Authority, or ARTA.

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2: What does it take to build a more compassionate society for animals? Today on The Advocates, we feature Cara Welfare Philippines, a nonprofit organization dedicated to the spaying and neutering and protection of homeless animals. It is one of the most trusted animal welfare groups in the country. Joining us today is Ms. Eleanor Agulto, Cara trustee and an active volunteer in its humane education programs. As we talk about responsible pet ownership, CNVR or catch, neuter, vaccinate, return, and the push for stronger animal welfare laws, and the story of a dog named Foxy. I'm Rochelle Rubio, and this is The Advocates, empowering voices. Cara Welfare Philippines. Contrary to a common misconception, Cara is not an animal shelter. It is a nonprofit organization with a spay and neuter facility championing animal welfare through adoption, humane education, and responsible pet ownership. Today, we take a closer look at the heart of Cara's mission and the people driving one of the country's most respected animal welfare organizations. Cara trustee Eleanor Agulto, or Ma'am Nui, takes us into their world, sharing the advocacy, initiatives, and continuing efforts to make the Philippines a kinder and safer place for homeless animals.
3: Cara, okay, was actually started by Nancy Kunying. That was about the year 2000. It's really an NGO, non-profit, and the purpose is really to promote animal welfare. I joined Cara first as an active volunteer. That was started in 2024. In 2025, I was asked to be one of the trustees of board. Okay, and what we do, okay, for the board is really to come, to make the decisions, formulate a strategy to move Cara forward, okay, in its animal welfare endeavors. I was a simple layman who wanted to adopt. Okay, and I adopted actually a cat and a dog from Cara. So doon ko nakilala si Nancy. When I retired, and I was an advertising professional. Even now, I still am. Okay, so when I retired, I said, so Nancy, I have more time on my hands now. How can I help? Ayun, and that's where it all started.
2: CNVR, or Catch, Neuter, Vaccinate, and Return, is the most humane way of managing animal populations. This approach breaks the cycle of endless litters, minimizes animal suffering, and safeguards local communities through a humane, viable framework. While traditional methods like impounding and euthanasia only treat the symptoms, CNVR tackles the root problem. This is why Cara actively advocates for and practices CNVR.
3: Cara is an organization is focusing on CNVR, capture, neuter, vaccinate with anti-rabies, and then return. So we're talking here about dogs and cats, but mostly community cats. So yung mga walang owners, yung mga homeless, yung mga what people mostly call strays. Okay, and really the problem is overpopulation. Kaya ang dami-daming pusa, ang dami-daming aso sa kalye, kasi talagang overpopulated na dahil walang nagko-control eh. Cats, for example, will give birth 3 or 4 times a year. Every liter, let's say 4 per liter. And I'm not kidding, sa isang pusa, okay, over the years, talagang hundreds of thousands magmumultiply. And that's probably the reason why nai-impound sila, pinapatay sila, binubuhusan ng tubig na mainit, pinopoison, maraming mga dahilan. Dahil pagka nagiging peste sa tingin ng public, okay, then become cruel. And what we're saying is the reason, okay, why they're like this, there's this massive overpopulation. And if we can control that, if we manage that population, okay, edi hindi magkakaroon ng ganyan mga cruelty.
2: What drew Ma'am Nui to animal welfare work?
3: Sa Cara, okay,

0: members who might need our help. We go to them personally. We actually hold seminars and talks, okay, about animal welfare. Nakakalendaryo yan kung saan kami pupunta. Because what we believe is if people are more aware of animal welfare, then perhaps the cruelty will be less, okay, and helping animals will be more.
1: Ma'am Nui is deeply involved in Kara's humane education team. What does humane education really mean, and why does it matter, especially for young people? Ma'am Nui explains the vacuum effect.
0: Kaya tinawag na humane for a lot of people, okay, to get rid of animals, of stray animals, is the solution to overpopulation. Pero what we're saying is, ano ba yung to get rid? So what they will do is they either ano, kung you've heard of cats, dogs being poisoned, or ano, or even things like pinapatay nila, kinakatay nila, or binibigay sa pound kasi akala nila pag niligay sa pound, wala na yung problema nila. Hindi eh, that's a cycle of killing eh. And I will explain why, you know. For example, in a community, okay, you have cats. Now, the cats, okay, you want to get rid of the cats. So what do? You have them rounded up by the pound, and then, wala na cats. You say dahil na impound na sila, nadala na sa pound. Okay, but there's this thing, and it's scientific, no? It's called the vacuum effect because nature abhors a vacuum. So what will happen is pag tinanggal mo itong mga pusang ito sa isang community, sa isang place, may empty na ngayon yan, yung mga pusa sa labas, papasok yan. 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Okay? Cats are territorial. If they're in a territory, they will protect it, they will guide it, they will not let other cats come in. Pero pag tinanggal mo sila, may papasok na ibang tagalabas, sila naman ang mag-occupy. So it's not true, okay, na yung mga cats na yon, wala na kaming problema kasi nawala na yung mga cats. Okay, what will happen is, may papasok na iba and the cycle continues. It's an endless cycle of killing. And it's inhumane, it's cruel. So what we say is, ipakapon natin yung mga pusang yan, hindi na sila dadami, gagwardiya nila yung territory nila, so the population is stabilized, and no other cats will come in. So, kontrolado mo, you manage the population.
1: With an estimated 13 million stray cats and dogs across the country, animal welfare advocates continue to stress the importance of adoption, population control through spay and neuter programs, and responsible pet care. How many cats and dogs have Kara Welfare Philippines spayed and neutered?
0: Last count, okay, we had more than 36,000 cats spayed and neutered. Sa dogs, we have less of dogs, no? Pero that's a significant number din. Okay, so what we're saying is, imagine mo kung sabi nga natin, kung one cat can lead to, no kidding, okay, thousands of ano, of litter, of kittens, pinanganak nila over their lifespan. Can you imagine kung 36,000 ang napakapun mo, kung gano'ng karaming pusa, unwanted kittens, naisalba natin from getting murdered. I mean, you know, yung mga cruelty cases na ganyan. At saka yung mga nagiging nakakainisan ng mga tao. The purpose really is if the population is stabilized, okay, then there will be peaceful coexistence of community cats and dogs. Okay, and this is humane. We always believe that tayo naman mga guardians tayo, di ba? We are called stewards of God's creation. So animals are also part of God's creation. So if we can peacefully coexist, what's the problem, di ba? That's the best way.
1: How does she respond to those who ask why prioritize animals when people are also struggling?
0: Actually, hindi naman siya talaga prioritize. Eh. We never say, o dapat una yung animals over humans. Pare-pareho lang tayong creation eh. So what we're saying is, of course, you have to empathize with humans. But we also have to empathize with animals, okay? Hindi naman siya one over the other. Hindi mo pwedeng both. As a matter of fact, okay, what we really believe is, hindi naman ibig sabihin pag tinulungan mo yung animals, hindi mo natutulungan ng people.
1: Ma'am Nui further explained why cats and dogs matter in the community. Beyond being companions, they play an important role in the ecosystem of neighborhoods and cities. When cared for responsibly through spaying, neutering, vaccination, and proper management, community animals can help create safer, healthier, and more compassionate environments. Animal welfare advocates also stress that humane treatment

0: Negosyo with Joe. Paano ba magsimula ng negosyo? What are the do's and don'ts? How do you grow your money? Get a real-life guide from authorities in the industry. Tune in to Negosyo with Joe. Negosyo with Joe. Fridays 4 to 5 p.m. Only here on Capital 104.3. Negosyo with Joe.
1: You're tuned in to Capital 104.3. This is Negosyo with Joe with yours truly. My name is Joe, keeping you company until 5 p.m. in the afternoon. Today is June 5, 2026, and my team and I could not be happier. Napaka-excited po namin, napakasaya ngayong hapong ito because we had two special guests, of course, in the first two episodes. But today, syempre, ang nag-iisang pambansang wealth coach ay nandito kasama natin sa studio. Ayan! All the titos and titas in their cars, whether you are at home in your cars, on the way home, are very excited as well. So huwag na tayo magpag-delay, sir. Huwag na tayo magpag-delay. I-introduce na natin ang ating very special guest for the afternoon, ang walang katulad, nag-iisang pambansang wealth coach, Sir Chinky Tan. Sir, welcome to the show!
2: Yes, yes, yes! Hi, Joe! Mabuhay ka at mabuhay yung mga taong nakikinig at nanonood ngayon.
1: Ayan, ako sir, sabi ko nga kanina, lahat ng mga titos at titas sa ating radio station, sa ating palabas na nakikinig ay very excited now kasi nga, syempre, panahon natin. Anyway, so welcome to the show, sir. Thank you so much for being here. At pinakagusto po natin mangyari, Sir Chinky, syempre, you are our pambansang wealth coach. 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So let's start muna, sir, siguro on the lighter side of things.
2: Go.
1: Pakilala muna tayo, Sir Chinky. Sino nga ba si Chinky Tan? Sir, what do you do now?
2: Yeah, well, right now, I'm considered as in terms of teaching people on how to become wealthy and debt-free. Specifically, when it comes to area of finances, no? We teach people on how to make money, handle money, invest money, and protect money.
1: Yes. On the side, sir, bago ka naging lahat ng yan, what do you do? Did you study? Ano bang unang ginagawa mo? 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Ano ba yung story? 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Sa mga hindi nakakilala, paano nga ba nangyari lahat ng yan, sir?
2: It started when I was age 12. Eh. Ako'y lumaki sa Tondo during that time. And when I was age 12, we experienced one of the biggest challenges ng buhay namin.
1: Mm-hmm.
2: My father business collapsed.
1: Yes.
2: Yung next 3 years, yan ang pinakamahirap. And one thing that I discovered is, mahirap maging mahirap. Ibang tingin sa'yo ng tao pag wala kang pera.
1: Mm-hmm.
2: People look at you, treat you differently. So during that time, basically what I did to make both ends meet, uh-huh, I started to be in sales. My first venture was selling toilet paper. And when I was selling toilet paper, yung first reality ng buhay, yun nga, really spoke to me, specifically, yung mga taong ini-expect kong bibili at susupport sa akin, yan ang hindi bumibili at sumusupport. And yung mga taong hindi mo ini-expect,
1: yun ang bumili.
2: Yes. So parang I told myself na siguro, sabi ko, iba talaga yung mundo, di ba? And so, basically, I sold pants, shoes, and shirts. I've been in sales for over 49 years already.
1: So, as early as adolescent, sir, teenage, yan.
2: 12 years old.
1: 12 years old.
2: So, technically, if you know how to compute, I'm 61 already.
1: Ay, wala sa itsura ni sir, ha?
2: Pero mukhang 62 lang, di ba?
1: Mukhang 60 lang, sir. So yeah, go ahead, sir, go ahead.
2: So, yun, that's what basically I did. I hit my first million in my 20s. Yun ang parang pinaka, ano ko, parang hugot ko. The reason why I want to help other people because I know how it feels na mawala. Kaya nga, galit talaga ako sa hirap. And I'm looking for people and I want to help people who are also in the same position just like I was na gusto talagang makaahon sa buhay.
1: And a lot of Filipinos, Sir Chinky, to be really honest, nasa ganyang sitwasyon until at this very moment.
2: Yeah.
1: And kung narinig niyo po yung one of our plugs, sabi doon, how do you make your first million? Pero basically, yun nga, kung ano ang mga trinay mo, sir, tama ba? Before you made your first million?
2: Yeah, I made my first million in my 20s nga during that time. Pero ang pinaka natutunan ko talaga, you seek one thing that you're good at, kung saan ka magaling, doon ka mag-focus. And one thing that I'm really good at is taking something that's very complicated and make it very simple for people to understand. So,
1: can you give us a specific example for that, sir? Ano bang something complicated tapos papadali natin ng konti?
2: Yeah, like for example, yung parang ano lang, yung concept lang ng ano eh, parang, di ba yung paano ka magtitipid?
1: Okay, that's very simple. Okay.
2: Yeah, di ba? In terms of, yun nga, sometimes it's so difficult. Pero yung reality, kung titignan mo, ang gagamitin mo lang yun, bawas dagdag method.
1: Okay.
2: 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Parang it sounds, ha? Ano yung bawas dagdag?
1: Mm-mm.
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1: Mm-mm.
2: So it's simple. Bawas in terms of unnecessary expenses. Like for example, kain sa labas. Minimum niyan 500.

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1: 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Or ano ba? 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
0: Hindi kasi pagkalaki kang divisoria at palaki sa ano eh. 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So you get to learn from them and I cannot really take credit sa lahat ng ginagawa ko. Yun. Ako, I always tell people, learning from other people's mistakes and experiences is the best teacher.
1: Gusto ko rin yan, sir, sinabi mo na yan. 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
1: Now, going back to that, nandun pa rin tayo sa era na yun, sir, no? 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
0: During that time, I was one of the first who was able to develop a rechargeable fan. Yeah, wala pang rechargeable fan during
1: Dapat
0: that time.
1: Ngayon, yung mga Jisoo Life.
0: Iba na yun. So basically, cut the long story short, ako ang nagsusupply sa lahat ng mga hardware store, mga appliance store. So we were making around, I think, 30 to 40,000 a day during that time.
1: A day?
0: A day.
1: That time?
0: 1990s, 1992.
1: Grabe, 1992. Baby pa ako nun, sir. Medyo ko lang. So yun nga, sir. So you turned, gusto ko yung aspect na there was a adversity, malaking problema ng brownout in the 90s. Pero imbes na magreklamo ka, imbes na, ang init, you thought of making it into an opportunity.
0: Yeah, I always tell people, in the middle of every difficulty lies opportunity. Pag may challenge, may opportunity talaga. Just like in the pandemic, marami rin talaga umasenso, especially those people who sold vitamins, PPE at the same time, face mask and face shield.
1: Ball.
0: Oh, and during that time, I also pivoted. No? Noong 2020, naka-work from home na kami since around 18 years ago yung buong team ko. At the same time, naka 18 years old ago also, nagsa-social media na ako. And then at the same time, in the year 2018, naka-online na yung mga courses ko.
1: Lahat.
0: So that's the reason why when yung pandemic hit, parang it's a timing, yung business namin grew by 300%.
1: So it wasn't as bad as people think. It really depends on how you view your life, sir. Ganun talaga,
0: yeah.
1: No?
0: Because the only thing that is permanent in this world is change. Diba? Like for example, ngayon na naman, there's a great disruption that's happening right now sa mga pagnenegosyo at the same time sa workforce.
1: Mm.
0: Yung pagpasok ng AI, artificial intelligence. So, yun nga. Well, I went into a session last year, sa November sa New York. Sa Jarvis Center. And then, yun nga, one biggest question that was asked often sa session na yun was, can AI change the jobs of

0: people, and the answer was no. AI will not change or replace the job of people, but AI will replace people who refuse to learn AI.
1: Makes sense.
0: Like before, kasi when you apply, definitely one of the greatest asset that you can are you computer literate.
1: Mm-hmm.
0: But right now, ang tanong na ngayon ng HR, are you AI literate?
1: Oh, parang hindi pa yata ako AI literate.
0: So kung hindi ka AI literate, you're at a disadvantage because people can work faster. AI kasi is a tool to make everything faster lang and simpler, but still ikaw pa rin yun.
1: Sir, you're full of wisdom, you're such a sage. Can you tell us kung pwede ba natin i-break down or deconstruct yung lahat ng yan sa isang budding or nagsisimulang entrepreneur, sir? Ano ba yung talagang wag mong gagawin when you're starting a business? Meron ka bang list na ganun, sir? Or top 3 or top 5?
0: Yeah, number 1, never get into something that you do not understand. Mm. That's number 1. Number 2, never borrow money in order for you to get started.
1: Okay.
0: Kasi kunyari, nangutang ka para mag-umpisa ng negosyo, diba? Anong chance mo to succeed? High or low?
1: Low.
0: So kung naaaring na wala na yung perang inutang mo, tapos nagbabayad ka pa ng interest, it's a painful reminder of your mistake. That's the reason why I always tell people, kung gusto mag-start, number one, either wala kang puhunan, or number two, inipon mo. Just in case you lose it, diba? Ang nawala lang ipon, pero wala kang liability. And then number three, never also get into business with people that you do not trust.
1: Mm-hmm.
0: Kasi minsan may opportunity pero hindi mo naman pinagkakatiwalaan eh. Or maybe naman, number 4, never get into someone that you trust but it's not skilled. Hindi naman nila alam.
1: Okay.
0: 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Pinagkakatiwalaan mo pero hindi naman niya alam.
1: Mm-hmm.
0: Diba? 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
0: Definitely, the foundation of any business is selling. 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
0: 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Just like dito, sa channel na ito. Like, for example, in order for you to run this program, kailangan mo ng, ano, advertisers.
1: Correct.
0: Eh kung wala kang benta ng advertisers, paano mo sustain tong program na ito? So, the foundation of a business is selling.
1: How do you become a good salesman, sir? I mean, innate ba yan, sir? O ikaw siguro, you grew up in an entrepreneurial environment. Pero if you're not really a salesman, do you have skills or like you, do you attend to your courses, mga ganyan?
0: Yeah, well, I do believe probably people ask, are salesman born or made?
1: Yes, that's a question.
0: Actually, they're both. You must be first born before you can be made.
1: Mm-hmm.
0: Hindi ka naman pwedeng, di ba? 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Oh, I'm a fantastic salesman. So, for me, selling is a skill na pwede mong matutunan.
1: Pwede
0: just like ABCDE, di ba? Kung gusto mo talaga matutunan, pwede mong matutunan. For me, selling is not convincing but selling is sharing.
1: Selling is sharing.
0: Well, every day you sell. Like for example, you ate at a good restaurant, pinicturan mo, pinost mo. 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Ay, grabe, ang ganda na experience ko. 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So, you are sharing. You are not forcing and convincing. As a matter of fact, pag-post mo, tinanong mo ba sa friend, oy, pumunta ba kayo? Grabe, ah, wala kayong pakasama.
1: Uh-oh.
0: Hindi mo lang kinukonvince sila.
1: Uh-oh.
0: Because once you share something, because you are so convinced,
1: correct.
0: And then if ever they don't experience it, it's not your loss, it's theirs.
1: Gets.
0: And likewise, kunyari, if I'm going to sell an insurance product to you to protect you as the breadwinner, hindi kita kailangan pilitin.
1: Mm-hmm.
0: Bakit? Kasi if you don't buy it, hindi naman ako magiging beneficiary mo. Sana kung ako magiging beneficiary
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0: Pero hindi.
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0: Kaya nga, ang goal natin, you don't convince, you just share.
1: Sir Jinky, yung sabi ko kanina, marami nakikinig sa atin and we do understand you from, since we are older, we are 50s and 60s. Yung mga bata ngayon, sir, medyo, we can say that maraming articles na nababawasan daw sila ng soft skills or person skills, human skills daw. Do you think that way or anong bang kulang sa mga kabataan natin ngayon para to achieve on such a ganyang klase ng pag-iisip?
0: Well, I cannot blame them right now. It's so hard kasi you're born in an era where yung ano exposure mo is the screen.
1: Mm-hmm.
0: During in our era, sabi, yung mga, diba, ano eh, 1960s ako eh, di ba? 60s, 70s, 80s. 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
0: So you get to play outside, you get to interact with other people, you learn how to ano adjust people's skills. Mm-hmm. Pero right now, when you're born in the 90s, yun na yung start ng ano eh, ng screen era eh.
1: Correct, correct.
0: Di ba? 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So nababawasan talaga yung human interaction. That's the reason why mataas ang IQ na karamihan ng tao ngayon because of information and technology, pero napakababa ng EQ.
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0: 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Yung emotional quotient.
1: Correct.
0: And then also not only that they are having a hard time interacting with people, and then like for example, isa pang mahirap yung tinatawag na AQ.
1: AQ. Ano AQ. 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
0: It's called adversity quotient. 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
0: 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Diba? That's the reason why ang dami ng label.
1: Correct.
0: But during our time, anong label? Ang label lang sa'yo pag nag-aano ka, nag-inaarte ka during that time, palo o saka...
1: Sorry, hindi ako mag-react. Gets ko, sir.
0: So, yun yung isang challenge. That's a major challenge right now. And again, I cannot put them at fault.
1: Correct.
0: And then right now, you go to a restaurant, diba? Just to distract the child. Anong ginagawa ng parent? Nilalagyan ng iPad yung ano. Tapos yun na pinapanood. So imagine mo, paano sila lalaki na marunong sila makipag-interact?
1: Kahit yung pagtawag lang sa waiter, sir, di ba?
0: Yeah.
1: Sir Jinky, may interrupt kita. Meron tayong phone-in question coming directly from our studio. Sabi niya dito, sir, can an introvert achieve success in business?
0: Yes, definitely. May isa kasing ano eh, number one, yung extrovert, yun, di ba? You're a people person, you love to communicate, you love to sell. Pero there are also CEOs, di ba? Chief Executive Officers that are really good in managing.
1: Correct.
0: Managing the company, creating systems, no? So I do believe it must work both ways. Because in an organization, there must be a thinker, planner, doer, and checker. Di ba? May mga iba taga-isip, taga-plan. Yung mga iba taga-execute, yung mga iba taga-check. So iba-iba ang personality profile.
1: So, parang kailangan you know yourself then parang ganun.
0: Definitely, you cannot sell something to others if you cannot sell yourself. Di ba?
1: Ganun.
0: Ang unang binibenta mo hindi product, yung service eh. Ang unang binibenta mo yung sarili mo eh.
1: Speaking of sarili mo, sir, is a personal brand nowadays very important? Kasi di ba dati brand parang Samsung, okay, Nokia, ganyan. 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
0: 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You don't know. Uh-huh. 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Pero right now, people already follow. Like for example, another person. Like yung si Jake Paul ba yun? 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Hindi, basta alam ko kay Jake Paul yun eh. So I associate the drink with Jake Paul. Like for example, kay Mr. Beast also, di ba?
1: Yes,
0: meron siyang chocolate brand.
1: Di ko alam yung chocolate brand
0: exactly,
1: na.
0: Exactly, pero alam ko may chocolate brand si Mr. Beast.
1: Ayan.
0: So kung makikita mo talaga yung ano talaga, yung personal brand is really the way to go right
1: ngayon.
0: Even in local, di ba? Yung mga brands like for example, yung kay Rosmar. Diba?
1: Oh, yeah.
0: Yeah, I mean, Rosmar products. It's because of Rosmar. People buy it because of Rosmar, not because, yun nga, dahil maganda lang yung product.
1: So again, sa mga nakikinig sa atin ngayon, time check tayo mabilisan, Sir Jay, Sir Chinky. It's now 4:21 in the afternoon. Sa mga hindi pa po nakakapakinig ng programa namin, welcome to our third episode only. This is Negosyo with Joe on Capital 104.3. And we have now... parang no less than the man himself, ang ating idol Tito, ang pambansang wealth coach Sir Chinky Tan. Sir Chinky, pinag-uusapan rin natin yung brand, personal branding. Now, sa panahon ng AI, you mentioned kanina na parang ang pinaka-technical or skill na hinahanap ngayon ng mga HR, are you AI? Ano nga ba?
0: Yeah.
1: Are you AI?
0: Literate.
1: So, does that mean talaga, sir, na if you do not study AI or hindi ka mag-improve sa sarili mo, wala kang pupuntahan?
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1: Mm-hmm.
0: Like carpintero ka, pwede ba AI yan?
1: Oh.
0: 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Mm-hmm. 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
1: Mm-hmm.
0: Like for example, meron akong isang help sa bahay.
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0: 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So in other words, if carpenters and ano would be able to learn how to use this, they will be able to present themselves more clearly rather than drawing, di ba? Rather than ano, i-describe mo lang. So you can use this technology for your advantage.
1: Gusto ko yung analogy mo, sir, na parang katulong mo talaga yung AI, ano? 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
0: Yeah.
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0: Yeah, at the same time, kung gusto mo matuto magluto, you can also ask ChatGPT to give you the step-by-step guide on how to cook new foods.
1: Now let's go local naman. Speaking of foods and skills ng mga kababayan natin, Sir Chinky, meron tayong again another phone-in question, sir. As you can see here, sabi naman dito ng ating tanong, what is the biggest financial advice Filipinos keep repeating that you think is wrong or irrelevant? 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
0: Well, yung parating sinasabi nga na hindi ako makapag-umpisa ng negosyo dahil wala akong puhunan. 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
0: Oo. Di ba? Parang that's the point. That's the biggest, one of the biggest lie. I don't have money. That's the reason why I cannot start. Even though you have all the money, but if you do not know what to do, your money is worthless. Dahan-dahang maubos siya.
1: Gusto ko yun.
0: Di ba? Even if you don't have much, but if you know, di ba, may alam ka, di ba, magkakapera ka.
1: Ang ganda naman. Ang ganda, Raph. Ang dami nating quotable quotes, Sir Chinky. Ang dami namin mapupo sa Facebook. Sir, we have one last question before we have our first break. Ito, from our producer here. Sabi niya dito, Sir Chinky, is it possible for a regular employee like us, for example, in the Philippines, to become a millionaire without owning a business?
0: Yes, definitely. Because not everyone is called to do a business. Not everyone has the discipline to open a shop, to invest, to have a capex and operational expense to hire people. But I do believe everyone must have an entrepreneurial mindset. Even if you're an employee, pwede kang maging entrepreneur. 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Just in case matulungan kita, how much commission can you give me? 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
1: Correct.
0: Diba? 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As a matter of fact, kung mapapansin mo talaga, ang malaking kinikita ngayon ay yung mga taong walang produkto at wala talagang ano. Like for example, Airbnb, diba? Meron pa silang property.
1: Wala sir eh.
0: Wala silang property. Yung Grab, may sasakyan ba siya?
1: Wala rin.
0: May driver ba siya?
1: Wala rin.
0: Ay, yung mga social media, sino gumagawa ng content?
1: Yung mga affiliate nila, no?
0: Oo. From also the online shopping, meron ba silang produkto na binibenta ng sarili? Wala. They don't own any products.
1: Galing.
0: So they are just a medium and a platform. So likewise, you can be a medium and a platform to connect people.
1: Galing. Alright, so sir, na-amaze ako guys, ha? In case you're tuned in to us, it's Capital 104.3. Na-amaze ako kay, of course, our pambansang wealth coach here. So far, so good. Negosyo with you is living up to its reputation. But in the meantime, Sir Chinky, magbe-break muna tayo. Ha? Ang ating, we will take you back to the 80s. Ayan. Siyempre. With Boo Boy Jim and Edgar, this is Apo Hiking Society with Blue Jeans. So still tune in to Capital 104.3 with Negosyo with Joe.

0: Paano ba magsimula ng negosyo? 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
1: 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Maraming salamat for tuning in on this Friday, TGI Friday, ha? It's now June 5, 2026. And again, in case you've been living under a rock, kilalang kilala niyo po ang aming panauhin sa hapong ito. Sige, balik tayo sa programa. Jace and Raph, i-re-welcome natin on the show, live in person, in the flesh, ang pambansang wealth coach, Sir Chinkitan. Sir, welcome back to the show.
2: Yes, mabuhay kayo. 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
1: Yun. 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How crucial, kasi I'm sure you're chink positive, you're a very positive person. Pero ano ba yan, sir? Talagang bata ka? Positive ka na ba talaga? How did you develop that kind of enthusiasm, that kind of positivity sa buhay, sir?
2: Whether we like it or not, how we were raised when we were young directly affects the way you view life today. Mm-hmm. Kung paano ka pinalaki ng bata ka. Mm-hmm. And yung environment and things that we've experienced when we were young, majority are all negative. Mm-hmm. Kahit na gusto mo maging positive, negative talaga.
1: Okay.
2: 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Pero in reality, kung tatanungin mo, bago ka sumakay ng aeroplano, what's the first thing that comes into your mind? Paano kung ano?
1: Pumagsak.
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1: Malugi.
2: Ayun nga, natural na talagang negative.
1: Yun eh, no?
2: Yes, negative talaga. That's the reason why. Challenge yan talaga. Kung hindi ka naging conscious, kung hindi mo binaliktad yung way of thinking mo, ang progress niyan, ang talagang output niyan is negative. So that's the reason why na you have to really be more conscious.
1: Yeah, you have one of your teachings, sir, yung positive mind. Ano yun, sir?
2: Positive mindset, positive action, positive result. Wrong mindset, wrong action, wrong result.
1: Yun nga, sir. Was it difficult for you, sir? Kasi nga, sabi mo, lahat naman tayo mayroong mga struggles and traumas nung bata pa tayo or in our old life. Ano yun, talagang it takes a lot of conscious effort, sir, para baguhin yung ano klase.
2: Definitely, yun nga, kailangan, you have to change your way of thinking in order for you to change your way of living. Mm-hmm. Wrong way of thinking, wrong way of living. Right way of thinking, right mm-hmm. way of living. Kaya kung hindi mo talaga binago ang iyong mindset, specifically on financial part, mm-hmm. financial mindset, definitely mahirapan ka talaga.
1: Now, ngayon nga, sir, you're as big as you are now. Importante rin po ba yung surrounding yourself with a good team or for a team who shares your vision as well?
2: Definitely, no man is an island. The only way that you can really grow is if you have people who will help you and support you with your vision. Kasi nga, vision is very important, eh, di ba? But the vision must be shared with other people. Kasi kung ikaw lang nakakaalam ng vision yan, tapos hindi mo yung sinashare sa ibang tao, that's the reason why. Yung mga sinasabi ko na mga naniniwala sa ginagawa natin, yung mga tunay na kaiponaryos.
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1: 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When was this, sir?
2: That, I think that was the year 2008?
1: Tagal, magta-20 years na wala.
2: Oo. 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Kaya nga, that book, almost 2 million Filipinos already read that book. 2 million.
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2: 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Yeah, credit card now, pullover later. 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
1: 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Anyway, guys, again, it's 4:41 in the afternoon. Meron tayong phone and questions, Sir Chinky. As you can see in our screen, sabi niya dito, if you suddenly, nawala lahat tomorrow, lost everything tomorrow, what would be the first three things that you'd do to recover, sir?
2: Ang unang gagawin ko first is I would ask myself, saan ako nagkamali? Why did I lose everything at the first place? Kasi it took you a lifetime to earn the money. It took you a lot of sacrifice to save the money. But it only takes you one bad decision. So you have to understand ano yung pinaka-root cause, ba't ka nawalan? Diba? Is it because you're too aggressive? Is it because you're too greedy? Diba? Meron ka na eh. Tapos gusto mo pa eh. So you risk everything. There's a saying also, the bigger you are, the harder you fall. Kasi kung wala ka, walang mawawala. Kung meron ka na, maraming mawawala. That's number one. Number two, I would also, I would ask myself, ano kailangan ko na gawin right now? Diba? Kasi there's no point of crying over spilled milk. Diba? Ay sana, diba? Hindi, you cannot change the past eh. But you can sure change your future by making the right decision today. And number three, I'm willing to start again. Start small. Of course. Huwag naman, pahintulutan ni Lord. If I don't have not much right now, I'm even willing to clean your comfort room for 50 pesos.
1: Correct.
2: If I would have to start from there, I would do it.
1: So, ibig mong sabihin, sir, for those listening na medyo ka-generation natin in their 40s, 50s, 60s, it's not too late to start anew or start something.
2: Alam mo, I'm very inspired with the story of Colonel Sanders at the age of 65, 200 plus times na he was rejected. But he never gave up. Because quitters never win and winners never quit.
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2: 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Never ever give up no matter what happens.
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2: 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And when you say patok, una pa, pagkain. You can never go wrong with food because everybody loves to eat. Filipino loves to eat. Oh, tignan mo yung restaurant, tabi-tabi. Diba? And then after that, technology. Like anything that does with technology. Diba? And then O, on patok, online. Online e-commerce, online selling. Diba? Affiliate marketing, digital marketing. Diba? Video editing. 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
2: Yes, of course. Yung very ano na eh, mga Pinoy, hindi lang mga babae ang medyo conscious sa kanilang looks.
1: Even us.
2: Yes, even mga kalalakihan right now, nagiging conscious na sila.
1: Recap lang tayo, Sarah. So, patok stands for pagkain,
2: technology, online,
1: and
2: kagandahan, kalusugan, kaputian, kaperahan, at syempre kapayatan.
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2: 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Lahat gusto talagang look
1: medyo
2: good.
1: Slimmer.
2: Feel good. Come on, di ba?
1: Okay, again, time now, guys. It's 4:45 in the afternoon. We are down to our last few minutes of the show. And we are still here with our Pambansang Wealth Coach, Sir Chinky Tan. Sir, we have a few last few questions left for you to enlighten us with, inspire us with. Pero singit lang ako ng konting lighter, light note, sir. And sa mga hindi nakakaalam, guys, si Sir Chinky, of course, naging artista to. naglaro din ng basketball to. Sir, ilang taon ka ba naging artista? Parang
2: 87 to 94. I think I was 27 during that time.
1: Bakit sir? I mean, kwento mo na kami.
2: I used to produce concerts and shows. Eh. So one of the concerts that I produced was for Randy Santiago 1987. We became close friends and I became one of the Howie Boys of Randy Santiago.
1: Howie Boys.
2: Tag-Howie ng mga fans.
1: Correct, correct.
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2: 87.
1: 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Paano, so, sir? I mean, you were one of the Howie Boys. Ano nangyari?
2: Hindi nga kami Howie Boys. 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And because of that, kasi yun nga, may shade siya. A lot of people wants to get the shade as a remembrance. And they want to see what's happened, what's behind the shades.
1: Mm-hmm.
2: So kami na, yun na, dun na, pinotekta naman.
1: Siya.
2: So that was the birth of Howie Boys in 1987.
1: Howie Boys in 1987. Kasi may concert si Randy, at pinagkaguluhan siya, yun na yun.
2: Yes, and then from there, and then, yun na, sumasama na kami sa lunch date, tapos nilalabas lunch na ako sa lunch date. 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So, it was just for fun. And then from there, I got discovered, my first movie was I Love You Three Times a Day with Jimmy Santos.
1: Si Jimmy.
2: Then Estudiante Blues, Student Body, tuloy-tuloy na yun, up to 1994.
1: Pasensya nyo na po sa, ba't ako natatawa? 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
1: First Mike.
2: 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And then, sinabi niya, baka gusto mo mag-sidekick sa akin.
1: As in fellow host?
2: Yeah, co-host ko. Mm-hmm. Co-host ako. Mm-hmm. And then ako si Mr. Yo.
1: Ikaw pala yun!
2: Ako lang yung kamusta na, Mr. Yo! Yo! Yan lang yung trabaho ko. Tagal yan, mga isa dalawang taon din.
1: Tagal din.
2: So because of that exposure, and yun nga, it really gave birth also for my interest to be also in the public broadcasting. And then second exposure ko was with DZMM naman, that with Radyo Negosyo.
1: Right.
2: Carl Balita. Yes.
1: Carlo.
2: So magkasama kami for almost 2 years. Mm-hmm. And then from there, and then yun nga, nagbigay ng opportunity ang 92.3 News FM during that time to start my show. Yun na yung Ching Positive.
1: Sir, despite all these, the things that you do na hindi mo parang, hindi mo na masiksik sa isang araw, ano, may pinagkakabalan ka ba? So, I mean, yung lighter, like hobby, ano ba ang interest mo? Basketball pa rin ba? Or sports? Ano
2: hindi,
1: ba?
2: Ang hobby ko, magbilang ng pera.
1: Magandang hobby yun. Sana all. Magandang hobby yan, guys.
2: Kasi it's my passion. Actually, it's not about the money. It's about creation. Yung parang, you're proving to yourself na kaya mo pa.
1: Right.
2: Diba? People don't understand this eh. The billionaires, they don't need more money. Right. But they just want to know if they have the capability still to create.
1: Right.
2: Diba? And that's the reason why ako naman, I sometimes take out my frustration, not on myself already, but to empower and equip others and help others. Because I see potential with other people.
1: Galing.
2: Kaya nga sinasabi ko, kaya mo yan. Kaya turuan lang kita. So, ang dami talaga. Like for example, one of the best memories that I had was when a person by the name of Marta Ping reached out to me. That was around 2020 of mga, I think, March. Sinagsulat siya sa Facebook, sir, dati akong houseboy, naging construction worker ako, nakikinig ako, sinusundan ko, binasa ko lahat ng libro mo.
1: Mm-hmm.
2: Right now, I'm a construction businessman in Davao City with 100 million pesos in asset.
1: Nakakatindig mo na yun. Nakaka-inspire.
2: As in, sobra talaga. So, these are the moving stories that I hear na talagang that really parang sinasabi ko, I've touched one person's life and this person's life was changed because they changed the way of thinking.
1: Sir, gustong-gusto ko yung kasi parang nakikita ko kung kilala mo si Gary Vaynerchuk.
2: Yeah.
1: Parang nakikita ko sa'yo na parang it's never too late, as keep, do what you want, do what you love. Yeah. Tapos parang, yun nga, tapos nung binalikan siya nung naturuan din niya. So,
2: yeah.
1: Ang sarap siguro. Kamusta yung feeling, sir?
2: Talaga, for me, this is my calling and my purpose in life. Yung parang, always remember, life has a purpose. Without purpose, it's meaningless. Kaya kailangan malaman mo talaga ang first thing, the first miracle that can ever happen to a person's life is the day that you were born. Second miracle, when you discovered your purpose. And then how would you know your purpose? Very simple lang yan. You just need to learn what you are good at. Saan ka magaling?
1: Galing.
2: At pag magaling ka na dun, galingan mo.
1: Galing, grabe.
2: Diba?
1: Sir, wala akong masabi, Jace. Wala akong masabi. Kasi ang galing, parang this is a masterclass in how you deal with life. Ito na yun, sir, no? Pero gusto ko yung sinasabi mo na, it's never too late. Just keep on doing what you love. And basta, it's not really about the money.
2: Yeah.
1: Doing what your purpose is.
2: Yeah.
1: So, ay nako, sir. Anyway, we're running out of time. Pero meron tayong last question, sir, Chinky, na we always ask our guests here. Yung tinatawag naming Negosyo Nugget of the Day. Ang tanong namin, sir, if you're able to travel back in time and have a conversation with your younger self, parang Gemini man ito, you know? In the realm of entrepreneurship, what advice would you give your younger self?
2: I would advise myself to learn about investment at a very young age. During my time kasi, wala kasing vehicle. Wala kasing opportunity to invest.
1: Wala opportunity. Okay.
2: Yeah, walang opportunity to invest. Saan ka mag-i-invest during that time?
1: Mm-hmm.
2: Diba? Wala eh. Wala siyang mga stock market. Mm-hmm. Yung stock market, very traditional. Kailangan pumunta ka pa ng stocks. Kailangan may broker ka pa. Mm-hmm. Not unlike right now, it's already online. So, if I were you, I will tell myself, alamin mo.
1: Pwede.
2: Diba? I missed the point during the time nung nagka-Bitcoin. 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So right now, I think the greatest opportunity right now, that's the greatest equalizer for all, is when you learn AI, yung artificial intelligence. 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Yan ang greatest equalizer for me, education.
1: Galing, galing. 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Sir, siguro bago tayo tuluyan magtapos, if ever you have someone or plug your shows, if you have any events coming up, or if please talk to our guests and invite them. Go ahead, sir.
2: So guys, I just want to encourage you, if you want to change your life, you have to change your mind. Just follow me at all my socials, especially yung sa YouTube channel ko. I just recently interviewed si Carlo Ople. And not only that, I'm also going to release this coming Saturday. Abangan nyo. I've interviewed the one and only Dr. Tony Liachon. Oh, si Dr. Tony, pinag-usapan naman namin health and finance. Ano yung relationship ng pera sa kalusugan? 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
1: And with that said, again, Sir Jinky, thank you so much, sir.
2: Mabuhay.
1: Wala makita sa camera.
2: Ayan, yes, mabuhay kayo, mga kapatid.
1: Salamat. Ayan, sa mga nakikinig sa amin on your radio stations, maraming salamat po. Teka, audience lang tayo. Ayan, audience here. So kami po dito ay both starstruck and livestruck with our guest today. Siksikliglig, no? Parang ayoko na na hindi katulad ni Sir Jinky. Joke lang. Joke lang po sa mga guest namin, ha? So just the same, thank you so much for tuning in. And let's officially close out the program, Jace. In behalf of our team here, of course, our station manager, Ma'am J. Ayuste. Of course, our team, si Ma'am Rochelle Confessor, Mike Libot, Sir Jason Sosa. Our team, Jason Cotalco. Our floor director, Rafael Torres. Our technicians, of course, Sir Norvin, Sir Gian, Sir Bright, and the rest of the tech team. And on behalf of all the people here at Bureau Broadcast Services, thank you so much, the one and only, Sir Chingitan. And with that said, introduce na namin yung kantang ito, ang ating next song. I'm sure alam ni Sir Chingitan to, ha? Coming from Basha, taking you back to 1988. This is Time and Time, Time and Tide, rather. Again, you're tuned in to Capital 104.3, Negosyo with Joe Chingitan in the house. Thank you so much, everyone. Have a good weekend. Bye!

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2: A spider web platform. And don't forget, before you leave, ang pasalubong. 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
3: Yan ang Pinoy kultura. 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
8: Time to celebrate kulturang Pinoy, tradisyon, musika, sining, literatura at iba pa. Anything and everything fun and Filipino. Ito ang Pinoy kultura.
9: It's a leap of faith, actually more like a three-step and a sway. Ito ay ang sayaw sa Obando, Bulacan. Sinasalihan ng mga babae at lalaki na humihiling ng anak o asawa sa tatlong pintakasing santo. The three saints, San Pascual Bailon, Santa Clara ng Assisi, and Nuestra Señora de Salambao. Wikipedia says it's a dance of vitality and abundance performed for 3 days from May 17th to the 19th, one day devoted to each saint. The festival starts off with a mass and later in the day, the dance procession is performed, where devotees sing the Santa Clara song and melody to the Blessed Virgin of Salambao, their Thanksgiving song. The festival could be traced to an ancient ritual called Kasilunawan, a celebration of the god Linga, a force of nature. When the Franciscan missionaries came, they introduced the three saints to replace the pagan gods. In WW2, the Church of Obando and much of the town was pretty much destroyed, including images of the three saints. The festival was banned because of its pagan roots. Religious processions were still held, but the dancing was not allowed. But in 1972, the new parish priest and the Cultural Commission of Obando brought the tradition back. Sayaw sa Obando has survived for centuries, holds up to this day, and yes, it was another victim of the COVID, but on hold just like other mass activities. But in May this year, thousands of devotees, mostly families and couples, came back to pray for children and perform the fertility dance in the streets of Obando, and just to be safe, with face masks on.
3: Yan ang Pinoy kultura, because our culture is cool.
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0: Lanny Rowley, 21-16, 23-21. 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The three Alas Pilipinas duos will try to advance to the quarterfinals when they return to action tomorrow. The Philippine grappling team captured 3 gold, 1 silver, and 2 bronze medals in the senior U20, U17, and U15 grappling Asian and Oceania Championships in Da Nang, Vietnam on Friday. Filipino-Australian siblings Shirley and Travis Ratcliffe spearheaded the country's campaign after claiming gold medals in their respective divisions. Shirley, who won gold medals at the Asian Youth Games in Manama, Bahrain, and at the first Asian Mixed Martial Arts or AMMA Youth Championship qualifiers in 2015, dominated the U17 women's 56-kilogram division. She defeated Vietnam's Thi Ngoc Mai Vu in the final via armbar. Travis, a silver medalist in the AYG, also won by submission in the U20 men's 62-kilogram division, 62-kilogram division final against India's Mayank Paal. Adding to the Philippines' golden haul was Yani Alexi Lopez, who ruled the U15 women's 57-kilogram division after besting Malaysia's Allison May Nicholson in the final. Final score po, 8-1. It was her second UWW Asian Grappling Championship title after winning the first crown in the 2024 edition held in Tagaytay City. Samantala po, si Nathaniel Nama delivered the country's lone silver medal sa U17 men's 58-kilogram division. Samantala si Alfredo Manolo Gialogo and Angelo Lucian Salud finished third in the U15 men's 73-kilogram and U17 76-kilogram categories respectively. As of broadcast time po, Alonso Lucas Aguilar is competing against Nurasil Turuspekov of Kazakhstan sa gold medal match ng U20 men's 71-kilogram division. Three Filipino rowers advanced to the semifinal one of the 2026 Asian Rowing Beach Sprints Championships after topping their respective time trials in Pattaya in Thailand. Emmanuel Pilar dominated the U16 Coastal Men's Solo Event Heats, while Ayona Huerto and KZ Caviltes led the field in the U19 Coastal Women's Double Sculls Time Trial. In the U19 Coastal Men's Solo, Matt Jugadora posted the fastest time to take first place. However, the event was later ordered to be rerun due to challenging water conditions, with the final result to be determined in a rescheduled race. Meanwhile, Kyle Olano and Pilar placed second in the U16 Coastal Men's Double Sculls to move on to Knockout 1, while Faiza Lenton and Ameline Pagulayan secured third place in the Coastal Women's Double Sculls and advanced to Knockout 2. Daryl Pangantao finished fourth in the Coastal Men's Solo and earned a spot in Knockout 2, while Caviltes advanced to Knockout 3 after placing sixth in the U19 Coastal Women's Solo. In the mixed event, Jugadora and Huerto advanced to Knockout 3 in the U19 Coastal Mixed Double Sculls, while James Lantong and Pagulayan moved to Knockout 2 in the Coastal Mixed Double Sculls after placing 7th in the time trials. Lantong also qualifying for Knockout 2 in the Coastal Women's Solo, while Lantong and Pangantao advanced to Knockout 2 in the Coastal Men's Double Sculls. We go to skateboarding with her sights set on the 2028 Los Angeles Olympics. Filipino skateboarder Mazel Paris Arigado is gearing up to compete against the world's best at the WST World Cup Rome 2026, which begins on Sunday at Ostia Park in Rome, Italy. Here's the full story from Arian Malyar.
1: 12-year-old Mazel Paris Arigado is set to formally begin her campaign to qualify for the 2028 Los Angeles Olympics as she competes in the World Skateboarding Tour World Cup Rome 2026, the official opening event of skateboarding's Road to LA 28 qualification cycle. The competition will run from June 7 to 14 at Ostia Park in Rome, Italy. Only the top 32 women Spark skateboarders from the World Skateboarding Rankings earned spots in the tournament, including California-based Arigado, who currently ranks number 20 in the world. Speaking to Sports Radio 918, Arigado expressed her excitement about competing in Rome and taking the first step toward Olympic qualification, despite recovering from an injury sustained just a month ago. She said she remains determined to work hard and pursue her dream of reaching the Olympic Games.
2: I'm feeling excited and grateful to be heading for Rome for the first Olympic qualifier. I had an injury about a month ago, but I've been working hard in physical therapy and practicing every day to get stronger. I'm ready to do my best in Rome, learn from the experience, and have fun skating. It's really exciting.

0: exciting, and I know there's still a long road ahead, but having this opportunity to skate against some of the best skaters in the world at my age is pretty cool, and I'm focused on improving, gaining experience, and enjoying every moment towards my journey towards the dream of LA 28.
1: Aligado, who captured the women's Spark gold medal at the Southeast Asian Games in Thailand last December, also shared her pride in representing the Philippines on one of skateboarding's biggest stages. She thanked all the kababayans for their support and aims to further bolster her international resume as she pursues qualification for the 2028 Los Angeles Olympics.
0: I'm very proud to represent the Philippines. Wearing the Philippine colors means a lot to me, and I'm honored to compete for my country on such a big stage. I hope to make all my family, coaches, teammates, and all the Filipinos proud. Maraming salamat po for all your support and encouragement. It means so much to me. I do my best, have fun, and give everything I have out there. No matter the outcome, I'm proud to represent the Philippines, and I hope you enjoy watching my journey.
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2: Bawat kaganapan, saan man ang laban, anumang pangyayari sa mundo ng palakasan, ibabalita dito sa Sports Roundup sa 918 AM.
3: Thank you very much, Aryan Maliare. We go to esports. Cebol's Identity 5 and Naraka Blade Point teams have qualified for the 2026 Asian Games in Aichi, Nagoya, Japan. The Identity 5 squad placed third in Group A with a 2-2 record, defeating Mongolia and Kyrgyzstan, while falling to Malaysia and South Korea in the qualifiers that was held in Singapore. The team consists of Sander Gallio, Joachim Timtiman, Cyril Julian, Sam Cortez, Johannes Husho, Joshua Gumaro, and Japet Onquit. Meanwhile, the Naraka Blade Point team finished second in Group B at 3-1, earning wins over Singapore, Laos, and Tajikistan, with its only loss coming to China. The squad is composed of Richard Espejo, Rafael Ron Paclibor, Kenneth Perez, and Okrik Tenoso. Let's go to boxing. World title aspirants Kenneth Lover and John Real Casimero are all assets for their respective fights this Saturday at Aichi Sky Expo in Tokoname in Japan. Lover weighed exactly 118 pounds on his second attempt, making his IBF bantamweight title eliminator bout against Michael Angeletti of the United States official. Angeletti checked in at 117.5 pounds. Both boxers are undefeated, with the 23-year-old Lover sporting a 17-0 mark with 12 knockouts and the 29-year-old Angeletti holding a 14-0 record with 8 knockouts. Casimero, meanwhile, tipped the scales at 123.4 pounds, well under the 124-pound catchweight limit for his match against Luis Neri. Neri, however, was 3 pounds overweight at 127.4 pounds. The fight will push through, but Mexico's Neri is facing another suspension from the Japan Boxing Commission. Let's go to golf. Bianca Pagdanganan fired a 1-under-70 in the opening round to stay in the mix at the 81st United States Women's Open at the Rivera Club Course in Palisades, California. The 28-year-old Filipina ace putter stands in the share of 14th spot with 14 others, including 2020 champion Rose Zhang of the United States of America. Pagdanganan's group is 4 strokes behind solo leader Jennifer Kupcho, the 2022 Chevron Championship winner, who tallied a 5-under-66. Pauline Del Rosario, on the other hand, managed only a 78 and is in danger of missing the cut. Let's go back to volleyball. Bella Belen is feeling more optimistic after Capital One drafted former University of Santo Tomas defensive specialist Det Pepito and former University of the East explosive spiker Kai Cepada. The VVL Rookie of the Year has been a workhorse for the Solar Spikers ever since she entered the league last year. But her team hasn't had the success it envisioned, finishing just 9th and 8th in the last two conferences. But with the arrival of Cepada in the addition of powerful hitters Vanny Gandler and Erica Santos, Miss Belen expects life to get easier.
4: Masaya din ako, syempre, kasi yung nadagdagan kami ng another scorer. 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
3: Belen is also particularly thrilled to team up once more with her longtime best friend, the withal libero, Det Pepito, who is expected to provide youthful impact and floor defense.
4: Ah, syempre masaya kasi alam mo naman po, kung ano yung kakayanan ni Derek. 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
3: Yun po, si Capital One outside hitter Belia Belen. Sa ibang balita, Bobby Ray Parks Jr. has joined the Ibaraki Robots in the Japan B-League. Ibaraki, Parks Jr.'s third team, announced the signing of the Filipino player for the 2026-2027 season. Parks Jr. is expected to help the Robots redeem themselves after a disappointing 19-41 win-loss record for a 10th place finish in the East Division last year. The 6'4 guard previously played for the Nagoya Diamond Dolphins and Osaka Evesa. In cycling, 7-Eleven Click Road Bike Philippines Antoine Yubi is making waves again with a victory in Stage 3 of the Tour of Maurice in Mauritius. The 25-year-old Frenchman, who finished second overall in the 2026 Tour of Luzon, won the sprint ahead of Anatoly Budiak of Madar Pro Cycling Team and Samuel Nyon Kuru of Team Amani. Yubi, alongside JP Olarte, Daniel Gould, and Cormac McGeough, also led 7-Eleven to 8th place among 16 entries in team classification of this 2.2 race of the Africa Tour. Riding for the first time for 7-Eleven in an UCI, or rather in a UCI event, he started today's fourth and final stage with the same accumulated time as current leader Budiak, with at least a 30-second gap to the rest of the chasers in the general classification. Aside from his podium finish in the Tour of Luzon, Yubi, a World Tour rider, claimed the mountain and sprint classifications and steered his team to the overall trophy.
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2: Balitang malakasan sa mundo ng palakasan. 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Bawat kaganapan, saan man ang laban, anumang pangyayari sa mundo ng palakasan, ibabalita dito sa Sports Roundup sa 918 AM.
3: Philippine Standard Time, 25 minutes after 3 p.m. Second half of our Sports News Roundup here on Sports Radio 918 AM. Yours truly, Aaron Bayata. Let's go to Paris for the continuation of the 2026 Roland Garros. This year's French Open will have a new women's champion and first-time Grand Slam winner, as Polish qualifier Maja Walinska and Russian teenager Mira Andreeva arrange a title showdown. The 24-year-old Walinska continued her fairy tale run with a 7-6-6-4 win over Diana Schneider to reach her maiden Grand Slam finale or Grand Slam final, while 19-year-old Andreeva sealed a 6-1-6-3 semifinal win over Marta Kostyuk of Ukraine. Walinska has a chance to match Emma Raducanu's title run at the 2021 US Open. According to stats provider Opta, Walinska and Raducanu stand alone in having reached a major singles men's or women's final from the qualifying round since the Open era began in 1968. Andreeva will also be a first-timer in a slam final and the third youngest Roland Garros finalist of the 21st century. If she wins, she will become the first teenage slam champion since Kohog of the United States at the 2023 United States Open. The women's final is set on Saturday at Court Philippe Chatrier. Meanwhile, in the men's doubles, Great Britain's Henry Patton and Finnish partner Harry Heliovaara or Vaara move a step closer to their first French Open men's doubles trophy together. The pair was yet to drop a set in Paris, continued its perfect run with a 6-3, 6-4 dub against French duo Quentin Hiles and Pierre-Hugues Herbert to reach the first Roland Garros final. The victory means they are now guaranteed to secure the number one spot as a pairings in the world rankings. Patton and Heliovaara are chasing a third Grand Slam title together and their first on clay after their triumphs at the Wimbledon in 2024 and Australian Open in 2025. Sa mixed doubles naman po ng Roland Garros, Italian top seed Sara Errani and Andrea Vavasori successfully defended their French Open title and won their fourth Grand Slam trophy together with a 4-6, 6-3, 10-4 win over Gabriela Dabrowski of Canada and Evan King of the United States. Let's go to the FIFA Men's World Cup. The official kickoff of the 2026 World Cup in Mexico, the United States of America, and Canada will be graced by top performing artists. Colombian pop star Shakira will perform her official song at the competition's opening ceremony in Mexico. Shakira will perform the song Die, Die along with Burna Boy on June 11 at Estadio Azteca in Mexico City before Mexico and South Africa play the first of the tournament's 104 ball games. Over in Toronto, Canadian singer-songwriters Michael Bublé and Alanis Morissette will headline the opening ceremony at BMO Field before Canada takes on Bosnia and Herzegovina on June 12. In the United States, pop star Katy Perry and rapper Future will perform before the host team take on Paraguay at SoFi Stadium in Los Angeles on June 12. That's June 12, Philippine Time, Independence Day. Still in the World Cup, Switzerland's Brill Embolo is now clear to travel to the United States to join the rest of his teammates as they prepare for the World Cup. Embolo has had his ESA authorization approved and became eligible to enter the U.S. without a traditional visa. The review of Embolo's ESTA related to a Swiss court ruling about an altercation Embolo was involved in Basel in 2018. The 29-year-old forward was scored 23 goals in 85 games for his country, played in the 2018 and 2022 World Cups, was convicted in 2023 of making multiple threats, and handed a suspended fine. Switzerland will be based in San Diego for the World Cup and will begin its campaign against Qatar on June 13 in Santa Clara. Their other Group B games will be against Bosnia and Herzegovina in Inglewood on June 18 and co-host Canada in Vancouver on June 24. Let's go to Asian soccer, Asian football. Nasser Al-Gawashi struck twice as Yemen clinched the final place at the 2027 Asian Cup with a 2-0 win over Lebanon in a postponed Group B qualifier in Doha. The result lifted Yemen to 14 points, one ahead of Lebanon to secure its return to the Asian Cup for the first time since 2019. Yemen will join Group E alongside South Korea, the United Arab Emirates, and Vietnam at the finals to be held in Saudi Arabia. And finally po, sa ating sports news roundup, here's a glimpse of the Golden Pass in sports history. Exactly 49 years ago, it was on this day, June 5, 1977. The Portland Trail Blazers defeated the Philadelphia 76ers in 6 games to win their first NBA championship in franchise history. Led by their late coach Jack Ramsey and spearheaded by Hall of Fame center, the late Bill Walton, the Blazers overcame a 0-2 deficit in the finals to win the NBA title and resulted with the pundits calling their championship success as Blazer Mania. As of the 2026 NBA season, this remained the lone championship of the Portland Trail Blazers. And so goes your sports news roundup for today, June 5, 2026, as compiled and edited by the men and women of your institution and Philippine sports broadcast. 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

0: Negosyo with Joe. 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
1: 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Info straight from the experts. 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
5: 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Besides, there's always the option of waiting for the next elevator. Remember,
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3: Welcome back to Road Warrior, everybody. This is the final round, and it's even more exciting because it allows the other team to steal and double their score if their answer is correct. Let's check with our contestants. Ready, Freddy?
4: Ready na po.
3: Michelle?
5: Yes.
3: Ang tanong, kailan ang tamang paggamit ng hazard light sa sasakyan? Freddy?
4: Kapag paparada sandali para magwiwi?
3: Mali. Michelle?
5: Kapag malakas ang ulan?
3: Ay, no.
5: Makapalang fog?
3: Ay, sorry. Freddy?
4: Pag waiting ka sa girlfriend mo?
3: Seryoso ka?
4: Na nagwiwiwi?
3: Patay.
6: Tawa ka dyan. 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
3: Hindi nyo alam to. Saan ba ang driving school kayo nag...
7: Go, Michelle!
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9: Isa sa mga napakagandang alaala nung bata pa ako was visiting Luneta, running around the well-manicured park, staring up at the Rizal Monument, wondering sino kaya siya at bakit may memorial siya. 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I couldn't even read the time then, pero tuwang-tuwa pa din ako. At eto ang mas nakakatuwa sa Luneta. We didn't really need money to enjoy the park. It was for free.
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